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1: 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I was born again in Dixieland. 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
1: You're listening to 103.5 The Bridges. We're live on location at the Nelson Home Hardware Building Center today for Milwaukee Days. I've seen a lot of people posting online about the wildfire smoke and asking where it's coming from. Of course, that most likely is coming from Castlegar, but there's some smoke down here as well, but it's the good kind of smoke. It's a smoke from a delicious grill where you can get yourself a burger, you can get yourself a bag of chips, and a nice cold refreshing drink, all for $10. And those $10 stay right here in the community to the Nelson Friends of the Family and help out kids that are sick to go and get the help that they need. Get their families out to the locations that they might need, whether it be Vancouver Children's Hospital, someplace out in Edmonton, someplace out in Calgary, wherever it is, the Nelson and area Friends of the Family are there to help. And let me tell you, the Milwaukee experts are here to help as well. And they have helped out so many people, not only with their upcoming projects, but also saving hundreds and hundreds of dollars. Now, they're only going to be here until 3:30, and that's as long as these deals are going to last. So if you have not gotten a chance to swing on by and talk to these experts, get yourself a burger, you're doing yourself a disservice. You really need to. It's literally the perfect day for it, just looking absolutely gorgeous. So swing on by, say hi, and say to the team at the Nelson Home Hardware Building Center for 103.5 The Bridge, it's Trent.
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1: 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The Boeing 747 makes its debut commercial flight. Disco fever was on the rise.
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1: I'm Storm Lenny. Three fires that broke out on Hardy Mountain late Friday, early Saturday, are being investigated as suspicious. Grand Forks Fire Rescue says it responded to two small wildfires Friday night and a third larger fire early Saturday. Crews contained the larger fire within a couple hours. The RCMP and BC Wildfire Service are now investigating. Anyone with information is asked to contact Grand Forks RCMP. An area restriction is now in effect around the Ezra Creek wildfire northeast of Castlegar. The lightning-caused fire is now estimated at 157 hectares. The restriction covers Crownland in the area between Highway 3A and Pass Creek, including parts of the Centennial area. You can find a map of the restricted area on MyKootenayNow.com. A teenager accused of participating in a violent home invasion in Rossland stands trial today. The incident occurred last year. The boy was 15 at the time. He faces five charges, including aggravated assault. Police said he was arrested at a home in the 1900 block of Nevada Street. A 26-year-old Beaver Falls man was stabbed. The city of Castlegar continues to look at parking options for the curling club. The club is worried because a housing project is taking up spots where the Pioneer Arena used to be. City Manager Chris Barlow says a former gas station property across the street is one option.
2: We're also pursuing use of the IHA parking lot to see if we can get an agreement with them to use on evenings and weekends, as they're generally only used that during business hours.
1: Barlow says they'll also ensure that spots are made available in the former arena lot come winter. The construction site has spilled into that area. The recent grizzly bear situation in Nelson has led WildSafe BC Community Coordinator Lisa Thompson to resign after five seasons. Thompson says the death of the grizzlies and the online backlash that followed became too much. She says the online reaction went beyond what she's experienced before.
3: You know, over the course of my five seasons doing this, you know, I've experienced the online trolling, but the last couple of weeks, it's become very vindictive and personal, and a lot of it's through simply misinformation.
1: Thompson hopes the community can learn from what happened and do more to prevent human-wildlife conflicts. A new trail link connecting Shikursky Park and the Glazer Trail in Creston is mostly built. The town says the 200-meter path is on track to be finished by mid-October. Once complete, the new gravel trail will provide a permanent connection for people to walk and bike between the two popular outdoor spaces. A small building at Christina Lake could be added to the Regional District's Heritage Register. It's used by the Christina Lake Alpine Resort Association for storage. Member Jamie Forbes says it was built as part of the Alpine Inn in 1930, and it was the office of the BC Security Commission during the Japanese-Canadian internment.
4: And the Japanese-Canadians who were interned at the Alpine Inn also used it to store kerosene and fuels, because the hotel had no electricity, so all their light was generated through lamps using kerosene.
1: A public hearing will be held before the building is placed on the register. After 18 years representing the Slocan Valley, Area H Director Walter Popoff is looking back on some of the work he helped move forward. The outgoing director was first elected in 2008 and has served on the RDCK board for five terms. Asked about his proudest accomplishments, Popoff says the development of an enforceable noise bylaw stands out.
5: There were raves happening, and that really disturbed residents, and we had a good staff person. He worked on the noise bylaw and finally got it to a point where it could be enforceable in Area H, and that stopped the problem that was there.
1: Popoff is not seeking a sixth term this fall. Area H voters will elect a new director on October 17th.
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6: Mad Max Scherzer moves to ninth place in all-time strikeouts after the 42-year-old lasted a full seven innings and a big 7-0 Blue Jays win over the Mariners. Toronto now sits a game and a half back from a wild card spot. Meanwhile, the BC Lions controlled their game against the Ottawa Redblacks yesterday, having nearly 15 more minutes of possession time and also causing them to have negative three rushing yards. BC blew them out of the water 45-24.
0: Good weather.
6: Mainly sunny skies throughout the day today. However, we are expecting that weather to start taking a shift later on this week. In fact, by tomorrow, we are expecting some clouds to start rolling in, bringing around a 30% chance of seeing some showers. Then rain starts on Wednesday and pretty much doesn't let up until next week. Today, you can expect a high of 26.
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Hey, it's Trent filling in for Sam Pike for one more morning as he and the family are capitalizing on that last little bit of summer. And today really is your last opportunity to capitalize on it. Should be sunny skies, should be pretty darn nice out there, but we are expecting those clouds to start shifting in as soon as we flip the calendar over from August to September, bringing in a few showers on and off throughout the evening tomorrow and bringing some rain basically from like Wednesday all the way till probably like April or something like that. So definitely make sure that today you capitalize on that summer. Whether you go out to the beach, you go for a hike, you go down to Millennium Park, whatever you're going to do, make sure you make it special and just skip work. It's fine. Just tell your boss that the guy on the radio said that it's completely A-OK. He'll understand.

0: Well, I think the last time that we talked, though, Ezra Creek Wildfire just up the road from us was about 150 hectares in size. As of 6 p.m. last night, the Southeast Fire Center made an update, and they say that it's about 157 hectares in size now. Still deemed out of control, but you got to give a big tip of the hat to all the first responders out there doing what they can to keep us nice and safe. It seems like, well, yes, it is deemed out of control. They have a pretty decent handle on it. Still doesn't sound like there's any like homes or any properties that are really going to be threatened to get burned down, which is a huge positive. And ideally, with that rain coming in the back half of this week, hopefully that will really help the wildfire efforts. And ideally by this weekend, maybe it will be in control, if not starting to be smaller and smaller.
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1: I'm Storm Lenny. Three fires on Hardy Mountain over the weekend are under investigation. Grand Forks Fire Rescue were called to two small fires late Friday and a larger one early Saturday morning. Crews were able to contain that fire within a couple hours. Because of the timing, proximity, and number of fires, they're being considered suspicious. Anyone with information is asked to call Grand Forks RCMP. Public access has now been restricted around the Ezra Creek wildfire northeast of Castlegar. The fire has grown to 157 hectares and remains out of control. The restricted area includes Crownland near Highway 3A, Pass Creek, and the Centennial area. We've got a map and more details on MyKootenayNow.com. A trial will be held today for a teen charged following a violent home invasion last year in Rosslyn. The boy, who was 15 at the time,

0: backyard. That's not where they should be. That's not their natural habitat.
1: The grisly situation and the online discourse that followed ultimately led Thompson to resign after 5 years in the role. Castlegar is still exploring options to provide parking for curlers. Their usual stalls at the former Pioneer Arena are now part of a construction zone for a housing project. But city manager Chris Barlow says there are a bunch of possibilities.
2: No guarantee on any of these options, but again, these are options that we're continuing to pursue to be able to support that parking, especially at peak times.
1: The interior health lot nearby is one idea. A former gas station site across the street is another. The club says it needs about 30 dedicated stalls on weekdays, 50 on weekday evenings, and 70 on weekends. A group at Christina Lake is seeking heritage status for a storage building. It was built in the 1930s as part of the Alpine Inn and used as the BC Security Commission's office during the Japanese-Canadian internment. Jamie Forbes of the Christina Lake Alpine Resort Association says it's in pretty good shape, but needs some work.
3: To do this rehabilitation and continue to use it for our purposes, but also to preserve it for the history of Christina Lake, it's likely one of the oldest buildings in Christina Lake.
1: Forbes says adding it to the Regional District's Heritage Register might make it easier to get grants, but it's subject to a public hearing. Work is nearing the finish line on a new trail connection in Creston. The new 200-meter gravel path linking Shikursky Park and the Glazer Trail is now mostly built. It's expected to open by mid-October. The town says the completed project will create a safer direct route between the two popular recreation areas. Outgoing Slocan Valley Director Walter Popoff has some advice for whoever takes his place. Popoff is retiring after 18 years representing Area H on the RDCK board. He says it'll be important for the next director to be familiar with the area.
4: What would help, an incoming director is knowing the Slocan Valley and the different communities in the Slocan Valley and person-to-person engagement with the different community leaders in the Slocan Valley.
1: He hopes the work he started on the Slocan Valley Services Committee, Campbell Field, and Christova Park continues under his replacement.
5: For these local stories and more, go to mykootenaynow.com.
6: Mad Max Scherzer moves to ninth place in all-time strikeouts after the 42-year-old lasted a full 7 innings and a big 7-0 Blue Jays win over the Mariners. Toronto now sits a game and a half back from a wild card spot. Meanwhile, the BC Lions controlled their game against the Ottawa Redblacks yesterday, having nearly 15 more minutes of possession time and also causing them to have -3 rushing yards. BC blew them out of the water 45-24.
5: Weather.
6: Mainly sunny skies throughout the day today. However, we are expecting that weather to start taking a shift later on this week. In fact, by tomorrow, we are expecting some clouds to start rolling in, bringing around a 30% chance of seeing some showers. Then rain starts on Wednesday and pretty much doesn't let up until next week. Today, you can expect a high of 26.
5: The Goat.

0: Well, it's the final weekend before the kids go back to school this upcoming weekend because, of course, it's the Labor Day weekend. And the place to be and the place to celebrate is Warfield. Now, what's in Warfield, you might ask? Well, what they have is the Labor Day celebration on the Monday happening at Warfield Village Hall. Basically, from noon through four, everyone's allowed to attend. All families, all kids, all couples, all singles, to go ahead and enjoy some free food, some games, some activities. Of course, on the opposite side of the lot is Lolo's Hot Chicken. So here's what I suggest. You get a bunch of like the parents, a bunch of the people that you know, and say, hey, let's get all of our kids together. Let's drop them off at the hall so they can have a great time. Meanwhile, we are right across the way enjoying some nice cocktails, enjoying some nice beers on tap, and having our own celebration because those kids are finally going back. Once again, that's all happening Monday, September the 7th from noon through 4, and welcome all to attend.
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0: The show must go on. That was a quote from Billy Gibbons just last week when, unfortunately, one of his longtime partners, Frank Beard, passed away, meaning that he is the only survivor of the original trio known as ZZ Top. He also said in an interview that it's going to be the same three chords, but two new guys. Apparently, they always had this, like, this understanding that they love performing their music so much, and they just love the music business, that they wanted to keep on performing until they just physically couldn't anymore. So, he's going to go on and keep their legacy alive. He also was quoted in the same interview saying that, "We miss Dusty and Frank. We love these guys. They were everything. And yet, we're still following their instructions, and I'll keep on following them until the day I can't do it no more."
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2: 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During this time, nearly 6,000 nurses reported intimidation and harassment from their employers, including threats of discipline. Labor Day reminds us that workers' rights are won through struggle and that every generation has a responsibility to defend them. To every nurse who courageously showed up for one another on behalf of our patients, and to the labor allies and members of the public who joined us in solidarity, thank you.
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1: I'm Storm Lenny. Three fires that broke out on Hardy Mountain late Friday, early Saturday, are being investigated as suspicious. Grand Forks Fire Rescue says it responded to two small wildfires Friday night and a third larger fire early Saturday. Crews contained the larger fire within a couple hours. The RCMP and BC Wildfire Service are now investigating. Anyone with information is asked to contact Grand Forks RCMP. An area restriction is now in effect around the Ezra Creek wildfire northeast of Castlegar. The lightning-caused fire is now estimated at 157 hectares. The restriction covers Crown land in the area between Highway 3A and Pass Creek, including parts of the Centennial area. You can find a map of the restricted area on MyKootenayNow.com. A teenager accused of participating in a violent home invasion in Rossland stands trial today. The incident occurred last year. The boy was 15 at the time. He faces five charges, including aggravated assault. Police said he was arrested at a home in the 1900 block of Nevada Street. A 26-year-old Beaver Falls man was stabbed. The city of Castlegar continues to look at parking options for the curling club. The club is worried because a housing project is taking up spots where the Pioneer Arena used to be. City manager Chris Barlow says a former gas station property across the street is one option.
2: We're also pursuing use of the IHA parking lot to see if we can get an agreement with them to use on evenings and weekends, as they're generally only use that during business hours.
1: Barlow says they'll also ensure that spots are made available in the former arena lot come winter. The construction site has spilled into that area. The recent grizzly bear situation in Nelson has led WildSafe BC community coordinator Lisa Thompson to resign after five seasons. Thompson says the death of the grizzlies and the online backlash that followed became too much. She says the online reaction went beyond what she's experienced before.
3: Yeah, you know, over the course of my five seasons doing this, you know, I've experienced the online trolling, but the last couple of weeks, it's become very vindictive and personal, and a lot of it's through simply misinformation.
1: Thompson hopes the community can learn from what happened and do more to prevent human-wildlife conflicts. A new trail link connecting Shikursky Park and the Glazer Trail in Creston is mostly built. The town says the 200-meter path is on track to be finished by mid-October. Once complete, the new gravel trail will provide a permanent connection for people to walk and bike between the two popular outdoor spaces. A small building at Christina Lake could be added to the Regional District's Heritage Register. It's used by the Christina Lake Alpine Resort Association for storage. Member Jamie Forbes says it was built as part of the Alpine Inn in 1930, and it was the office of the BC Security Commission during the Japanese-Canadian internment.
4: And the Japanese-Canadians who were interned at the Alpine Inn also used it to store kerosene and fuels, because the hotel had no electricity, so all their light was generated through lamps using kerosene.
1: A public hearing will be held before the building is placed on the register. After 18 years representing the Slocane Valley, Area H Director Walter Popoff is looking back on some of the work he helped move forward. The outgoing director was first elected in 2008 and has served on the RDCK board for five terms. Asked about his proudest accomplishments, Popoff says the development of an enforceable noise bylaw stands out.
5: There were raves happening, and that really disturbed residents. And we had a good staff person. He worked on the noise bylaw and finally got it to a point where it could be enforceable in Area H, and that stopped the problem that was there.
1: Popoff is not seeking a sixth term this fall. Area H voters will elect a new director on October 17th.
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7: Mad Max Scherzer moves to ninth place in all-time strikeouts after the 42-year-old lasted a full seven innings and a big 7-0 Blue Jays win over the Mariners. Toronto now sits a game and a half back from a wild card spot. Meanwhile, the BC Lions controlled their game against the Ottawa Redblacks yesterday, having nearly 15 more minutes of possession time and also causing them to have negative three rushing yards. BC blew them out of the water 45-24.
0: Good weather.
7: Mainly sunny skies throughout the day today. However, we are expecting that weather to start taking a shift later on this week. In fact, by tomorrow, we are expecting some clouds to start rolling in, bringing around a 30% chance of seeing some showers. Then rain starts on Wednesday and pretty much doesn't let up until next week. Today, you can expect a high of 26.
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9: Sure, we remember the music from back then. As for the other stuff, well, still a little foggy. 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

Hard to believe that September is right around the corner, and with that, the puck is about to drop on another local hockey season, but currently the Castlegar Rebels still in search for some billet families, some billet homes. So, if you got a spare room at your place, maybe consider taking a player in. It's financially rewarding, but even more rewarding, it is just the character that you get to build alongside with this person and yourself as well. Our very own news director, Kate Brown, she is a billet family, and let me tell you, she absolutely loves that she got to take this kid in, who's returning once again this season, because A, she gets a little bit of an insight about what's happening with the team, you know, a little bit of the extra things that we don't necessarily see just on the ice, but also she has some young kids. So if her and her husband want to have a date night or some alone time, hey, it's perfect. The player can just go and look after them. It's a win-win. So if you are considering becoming a billet, I highly recommend it. And I highly recommend you get in contact with the Castlegar Rebels, because like I say, that season is going to be kicking off pretty darn soon.

0: Well, the Kootenay's Biggest Car Show is officially going to be here in the next couple of weeks. Of course, I'm talking about the Queen City Cruise happening out in Nelson, September 11th through the 12th. Why am I mentioning it so early? Well, you got to make sure that you get yourself registered if you're a classic car collector. They can take only a maximum of 500 vehicles, which might sound a lot, but let me tell you, it fills up really quickly. Go visit NelsonRoadKings.com to get more information. And even if you're not a collector and you don't have a classic car, you're going to want to see this. Basically, the entire downtown core gets blocked off by all of these absolutely gorgeous classic vehicles. Usually there's tons of different events that are happening. The patio vibes are unreal. And of course, some great prizes as well. So come by and say hi for the Road Kings Queen City Cruise, September 11th and 12th in Nelson.
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2: Hi, I'm Adrienne Gear, president of the BC Nurses Union. Labor Day is a reminder that generations of workers organized and fought for the rights workers have today. 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During this time, nearly 6,000 nurses reported intimidation and harassment from their employers, including threats of discipline. Labor Day reminds us that workers' rights are won through struggle, and that every generation has a responsibility to defend them. To every nurse who courageously showed up for one another on behalf of our patients, and to the labor allies and members of the public who joined us in solidarity, thank you.
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1: I'm Storm Lenny. Three fires on Hardy Mountain over the weekend are under investigation. Grand Forks Fire Rescue were called to two small fires late Friday and a larger one early Saturday morning. Crews were able to contain that fire within a couple hours. Because of the timing, proximity, and number of fires, they're being considered suspicious. Anyone with information is asked to call Grand Forks RCMP. Public access has now been restricted around the Ezra Creek wildfire northeast of Castlegar. The fire has grown to 157 hectares and remains out of control. The restricted area includes Crownland near Highway 3A, Pass Creek, and the Centennial area. We've got a map and more details on MyKootenayNow.com. A trial will be held today for a teen charged following a violent home invasion last year in Rosslyn. The boy, who was 15 at the time of the incident, is facing five charges, including aggravated assault. He was arrested at a home in the 1900 block of Nevada Street after a 26-year-old man was stabbed. Police said two masked intruders broke into the home, but another suspect got away. The death of two grizzly bears in Nelson this month has raised questions about what coexistence with wildlife should look like. Outgoing WildSafe BC coordinator Lisa Thompson believes the community allowed the bears to become too comfortable in residential areas.
2: I think we were filling them with kindness by allowing them to remain and not instilling those boundaries. Yeah, sure, it was super cute watching the yearlings rumble around together and that, but that's in someone's backyard. That's not where they should be. That's not their natural habitat.
1: The grizzly situation and the online discourse that followed ultimately led Thompson to resign after 5 years

0: BC Security Commission's office during the Japanese-Canadian internment. Jamie Forbes of the Christina Lake Alpine Resort Association says it's in pretty good shape, but needs some work.
1: To do this rehabilitation and continue to use it for our purposes, but also to preserve it for the history of Christina Lake, it's likely one of the oldest buildings in Christina Lake.
0: Forbes says adding it to the regional district's heritage register might make it easier to get grants, but it's subject to a public hearing. Work is nearing the finish line on a new trail connection in Creston. The new 200-meter gravel path linking Shikursky Park and the Glazer Trail is now mostly built. It's expected to open by mid-October. The town says the completed project will create a safer direct route between the two popular recreation areas. Outgoing Slocan Valley Director Walter Popoff has some advice for whoever takes his place. Popoff is retiring after 18 years representing Area H on the RDCK board. He says it'll be important for the next director to be familiar with the area.
2: What would help, an incoming director is knowing the Slocan Valley and the different communities in the Slocan Valley and person-to-person engagement with the different community leaders in the Slocan Valley.
0: He hopes the work he started on the Slocan Valley Services Committee, Campbell Field, and Christova Park continues under his replacement.
3: For these local stories and more, go to mykootenaynow.com.
4: Mad Max Scherzer moves to ninth place in all-time strikeouts after the 42-year-old lasted a full 7 innings and a big 7-0 Blue Jays win over the Mariners. Toronto now sits a game and a half back from a wild card spot. Meanwhile, the BC Lions controlled their game against the Ottawa Redblacks yesterday, having nearly 15 more minutes of possession time and also causing them to have -3 rushing yards. BC blew them out of the water 45-24.
3: Weather.
4: Mainly sunny skies throughout the day today. However, we are expecting that weather to start taking a shift later on this week. In fact, by tomorrow, we are expecting some clouds to start rolling in, bringing around a 30% chance of seeing some showers. Then rain starts on Wednesday and pretty much doesn't let up until next week. Today, you can expect a high of 26.
3: The Goat.

0: Well, it's not unlike some rock and roll stars to get political, and Iron Maiden, they definitely got political at their show out in Toronto this past weekend when they got their biggest cheer of the night when they said, "Thank you so much for having us. We got a chance to see Lake Ontario today, and let us tell you, it's beautiful." Now, if you were living under a rock last week, you probably didn't know that some Americans are trying to go ahead and change the name of Lake Ontario to Lake America. Kind of like what they did with like the Gulf of Mexico when they decided to rename that the Gulf of America. Just basically wasting people's time and their money. But Iron Maiden decided that they were going to have a little bit of a political stance against that. And like I say, they definitely got the biggest cheer throughout the entire night. Unfortunately, they only have one more show in Canada, and that's out towards Montreal. But hey, if you think Lake Ontario looks so wonderful, you should come see Kootenay Lake there, Iron Maiden. I think you'll love it too. Right?
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1: I'm Storm Lenny. Three fires that broke out on Hardy Mountain late Friday, early Saturday, are being investigated as suspicious. Grand Forks Fire Rescue says it responded to two small wildfires Friday night and a third larger fire early Saturday. Crews contained the larger fire within a couple hours. The RCMP and BC Wildfire Service are now investigating. Anyone with information is asked to contact Grand Forks RCMP. An area restriction is now in effect around the Ezra Creek wildfire northeast of Castlegar. The lightning-caused fire is now estimated at 157 hectares. The restriction covers crownland in the area between Highway 3A and Pass Creek, including parts of the Centennial area. You can find a map of the restricted area on MyKootenayNow.com. A teenager accused of participating in a violent home invasion in Rossland stands trial today. The incident occurred last year. The boy was 15 at the time. He faces five charges, including aggravated assault. Police said he was arrested at a home in the 1900 block of Nevada Street. A 26-year-old Beaver Falls man was stabbed. The city of Castlegar continues to look at parking options for the curling club. The club is worried because a housing project is taking up spots where the Pioneer Arena used to be. City Manager Chris Barlow says a former gas station property across the street is one option.
2: We're also pursuing use of the IHA parking lot to see if we can get an agreement with them to use on evenings and weekends, as they're generally only use that during business hours.
1: Barlow says they'll also ensure that spots are made available in the former arena lot come winter. The construction site has spilled into that area. The recent grizzly bear situation in Nelson has led WildSafe BC Community Coordinator Lisa Thompson to resign after five seasons. Thompson says the death of the grizzlies and the online backlash that followed became too much. She says the online reaction went beyond what she's experienced before.
3: You know, over the course of my five seasons doing this, you know, I've experienced the online trolling, but the last couple of weeks, it's become very vindictive and personal, and a lot of it's through simply misinformation.
1: Thompson hopes the community can learn from what happened and do more to prevent human-wildlife conflicts. A new trail link connecting Shikursky Park and the Glazer Trail in Creston is mostly built. The town says the 200-meter path is on track to be finished by mid-October. Once complete, the new gravel trail will provide a permanent connection for people to walk and bike between the two popular outdoor spaces. A small building at Christina Lake could be added to the Regional District's Heritage Register. It's used by the Christina Lake Alpine Resort Association for storage. Member Jamie Forbes says it was built as part of the Alpine Inn in 1930, and it was the office of the BC Security Commission during the Japanese-Canadian internment.
4: And the Japanese-Canadians who were interned at the Alpine Inn also used it to store kerosene and fuels, because the hotel had no electricity, so all their light was generated through lamps using kerosene.
1: A public hearing will be held before the building is placed on the register. After 18 years representing the Slocan Valley, Area H Director Walter Popoff is looking back on some of the work he helped move forward. The outgoing director was first elected in 2008 and has served on the RDCK board for five terms. Asked about his proudest accomplishments, Popoff says the development of an enforceable noise bylaw stands out.
5: There were raves happening, and that really disturbed residents, and we had a good staff person. He worked on the noise bylaw and finally got it to a point where it could be enforceable in Area H, and that stopped the problem that was there.
1: Popoff is not seeking a sixth term this fall. Area H voters will elect a new director on October 17th.
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6: Mad Max Scherzer moves to ninth place in all-time strikeouts after the 42-year-old lasted a full seven innings and a big 7-0 Blue Jays win over the Mariners. Toronto now sits a game and a half back from a wild card spot. Meanwhile, the BC Lions controlled their game against the Ottawa Redblacks yesterday, having nearly 15 more minutes of possession time and also causing them to have negative three rushing yards. BC blew them out of the water 45-24.
7: Goat Sports for the Bombay Restaurant in Castlegar. 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
0: Goat Weather.
6: Mainly sunny skies throughout the day today. However, we are expecting that weather to start taking a shift later on this week. In fact, by tomorrow, we are expecting some clouds to start rolling in, bringing around a 30% chance of seeing some showers. Then rain starts on Wednesday and pretty much doesn't let up until next week. Today, you can expect a high of 26.
0: The Goat.

Peter Frampton here on The GOAT, and also a voice that you're going to be hearing in Foreigner's album, Head Games. Now, originally he was not on this album, at least not the album that was released, but apparently Foreigner is going to be releasing an expanded version of the 1979 album in late October, one that actually has a collaboration with both Peter Frampton and Foreigner on it. Apparently they had recorded a song that they thought was going to be a nice little collaboration, but then they decide, it's not good enough for this album. Maybe we'll put it on the next one, or the next one, or the next one, and they just never put it on. So, for the very first time, October the 30th, if you're a fan of Foreigner or Peter Frampton, you're going to have to keep your eye out for Head Games, the extended version, ideally released in a store near us.

0: Well, the call is officially out now for any kind of vendors that would like to take part in this year's Slocan Park Community Hall Harvest Fest. Whether you know someone that absolutely dedicates their lives to making some cool one-of-a-kind trinkets, to maybe just someone that likes to do a little bit of baking and then sell their cookies, cakes, and other kinds of delicious pastries. 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Of course, the farmer's market season has been hugely successful, so let's keep those good vibes going with the Slocan Park Community Hall Harvest Fest, October the 18th. 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
1: I'm Storm Lenny. Three fires on Hardy Mountain over the weekend are under investigation. Grand Forks Fire Rescue were called to two small fires late Friday and a larger one early Saturday morning. Crews were able to contain that fire within a couple hours. Because of the timing, proximity, and number of fires, they're being considered suspicious. Anyone with information is asked to call Grand Forks RCMP. Public access has now been restricted around the Ezra Creek wildfire northeast of Castlegar. The fire has grown to 157 hectares and remains out of control. The restricted area includes Crown Land near Highway 3A, Pass Creek, and the Centennial area. We've got a map and more details on MyKootenayNow.com. A trial will be held today for a teen charged following a violent home invasion last year in Rosslyn. The boy, who was 15 at the time of the incident, is facing five charges, including aggravated assault. He was arrested at a home in the 1900 block of Nevada Street after a 26-year-old man was stabbed. Police said two masked intruders broke into the home, but another suspect got away. The death of two grizzly bears in Nelson this month has raised questions about what coexistence with wildlife should look like. Outgoing WildSafe BC coordinator Lisa Thompson believes the community allowed the bears to become too comfortable in residential areas.
2: I think we were filling them with kindness by allowing them to remain and not instilling those boundaries. Yeah, sure, it was super cute watching the yearlings rumble around together and that, but that's in someone's backyard. That's not where they should be. That's not their natural habitat.
1: The grizzly situation and the online discourse that followed ultimately led Thompson to resign after 5 years in the role. Castlegar is still exploring options to provide parking for curlers. Their usual stalls at the former Pioneer Arena are now part of a construction zone for a housing project. But city manager Chris Barlow says there are a bunch of possibilities.
3: No guarantee on any of these options, but again, these are options that we're continuing to pursue to be able to support that parking, especially at peak times.
1: The interior health lot nearby is one idea. A former gas station site across the street is another. The club says it needs about 30 dedicated stalls on weekdays, 50 on weekday evenings, and 70 on weekends. A group at Christina Lake is seeking heritage status for a storage building. It was built in the 1930s as part of the Alpine Inn and uses the BC Security Commission's office during the Japanese-Canadian internment. Jamie Forbes of the Christina Lake Alpine Resort Association says it's in pretty good shape, but needs some work.
4: To do

0: 18 years representing Area H on the RDCK board. He says it'll be important for the next director to be familiar with the area.
1: What would help, an incoming director is knowing the Spokane Valley and the different communities in the Spokane Valley, and person-to-person engagement with the different community leaders in the Spokane Valley.
0: He hopes the work he started on the Spokane Valley Services Committee, Campbell Field, and Christova Park continues under his replacement.
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3: Mad Max Scherzer moves to ninth place in all-time strikeouts after the 42-year-old lasted a full 7 innings and a big 7-0 Blue Jays win over the Mariners. Toronto now sits a game and a half back from a wild card spot. Meanwhile, the BC Lions controlled their game against the Ottawa Redblacks yesterday, having nearly 15 more minutes of possession time and also causing them to have negative 3 rushing yards. BC blew them out of the water 45-24.
2: Weather.
3: Mainly sunny skies throughout the day today. However, we are expecting that weather to start taking a shift later on this week. In fact, by tomorrow, we are expecting some clouds to start rolling in, bringing around a 30% chance of seeing some showers. Then rain starts on Wednesday and pretty much doesn't let up until next week. Today, you can expect a high of 26.
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0: Imagine having to fill in for Neil Peart. That's not got to be an easy gig to go ahead and follow, because he's arguably one of, if not the greatest drummer of all time. But Anika Niles has been nailing it, not only rhythmically, but also just when it comes to the chemistry of her and the other bandmates. There's been so many like social videos getting posted about just her antics that she's been doing on stage, from eating a bag of chips while playing the drums to stopping a show halfway through to get a selfie of her and a bunch of people in the audience. Honestly, I love that kind of stuff. When I go in for a concert, I'm going not only to hear the great songs, but also to be entertained. They're entertainers. So if they can have a little bit of fun, if they can make some jokes, if they can play around with the audience and just have a good time, I feel like that really enhances the show personally. But that being said, I definitely know that there's a few people that are just being like, no, stick to the songs.
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1: I'm Storm Lenny. Three fires that broke out on Hardy Mountain late Friday, early Saturday, are being investigated as suspicious. Grand Forks Fire Rescue says it responded to two small wildfires Friday night and a third larger fire early Saturday. Crews contained the larger fire within a couple hours. The RCMP and BC Wildfire Service are now investigating. Anyone with information is asked to contact Grand Forks RCMP. An area restriction is now in effect around the Ezra Creek wildfire northeast of Castlegar. The lightning-caused fire is now estimated at 157 hectares. The restriction covers Crown land in the area between Highway 3A and Pass Creek, including parts of the Centennial area. You can find a map of the restricted area on MyKootenayNow.com. A teenager accused of participating in a violent home invasion in Rossland stands trial today. The incident occurred last year. The boy was 15 at the time. He faces five charges, including aggravated assault. Police said he was arrested at a home in the 1900 block of Nevada Street. A 26-year-old Beaver Falls man was stabbed. The city of Castlegar continues to look at parking options for the curling club. The club is worried because a housing project is taking up spots where the Pioneer Arena used to be. City Manager Chris Barlow says a former gas station property across the street is one option.
2: We're also pursuing use of the IHA parking lot to see if we can get an agreement with them to use on evenings and weekends, as they're generally only use that during business hours.
1: Barlow says they'll also ensure that spots are made available in the former arena lot come winter. The construction site has spilled into that area. The recent grizzly bear situation in Nelson has led WildSafe BC Community Coordinator Lisa Thompson to resign after five seasons. Thompson says the death of the grizzlies and the online backlash that followed became too much. She says the online reaction went beyond what she's experienced before.
3: You know, over the course of my five seasons doing this, you know, I've experienced the online trolling, but the last couple of weeks, it's become very vindictive and personal, and a lot of it's through simply misinformation.
1: Thompson hopes the community can learn from what happened and do more to prevent human-wildlife conflicts. A new trail link connecting Shikursky Park and the Glazer Trail in Creston is mostly built. The town says the 200-meter path is on track to be finished by mid-October. Once complete, the new gravel trail will provide a permanent connection for people to walk and bike between the two popular outdoor spaces. A small building at Christina Lake could be added to the Regional District's Heritage Register. It's used by the Christina Lake Alpine Resort Association for storage. Member Jamie Forbes says it was built as part of the Alpine Inn in 1930, and it was the office of the BC Security Commission during the Japanese-Canadian internment.
4: And the Japanese-Canadians who were interned at the Alpine Inn also used it to store kerosene and fuels, because the hotel had no electricity, so all their light was generated through lamps using kerosene.
1: A public hearing will be held before the building is placed on the register. After 18 years representing the Slocan Valley, Area H Director Walter Popoff is looking back on some of the work he helped move forward. The outgoing director was first elected in 2008 and has served on the RDCK board for five terms. Asked about his proudest accomplishments, Popoff says the development of an enforceable noise bylaw stands out.
5: There were raves happening, and that really disturbed residents, and we had a good staff person. He worked on the noise bylaw and finally got it to a point where it could be enforceable in Area H, and that stopped the problem that was there.
1: Popoff is not seeking a sixth term this fall. Area H voters will elect a new director on October 17th.
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6: Mad Max Scherzer moves to ninth place in all-time strikeouts. After the 42-year-old lasted a full seven innings and a big 7-0 Blue Jays win over the Mariners, Toronto now sits a game and a half back from a wild card spot. Meanwhile, the BC Lions controlled their game against the Ottawa Redblacks yesterday, having nearly 15 more minutes of possession time and also causing them to have negative 3 rushing yards. BC blew them out of the water 45-24.
0: Good weather.
6: Mainly sunny skies throughout the day today. However, we are expecting that weather to start taking a shift later on this week. In fact, by tomorrow, we are expecting some clouds to start rolling in, bringing around a 30% chance of seeing some showers. Then rain starts on Wednesday and pretty much doesn't let up until next week. Today, you can expect a high of 26.
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Main Street. And let me tell you, Main Street is going to be where you want to be this upcoming weekend, because heading down Columbia Avenue at 7:30 this Saturday will be a whole bunch of Mighty Machines. It's the annual Kootenay Big Rig Show and Shine, where basically they have a nice parade on the Saturday evening, but then the Sunday, you get a chance to go and see these rigs a little bit more up close and personal. All happening at Bill's Heavy Duty out towards the Castlegar Airport. It's going to be a great way to go and maybe talk with some people who are involved in the trades. So maybe you can get your foot in the door if you're looking to go ahead and get yourself in your next career, or just to check out these absolutely incredible, incredible vehicles nice and close. Absolutely welcoming all to attend. Like I say, parade Saturday night, and of course, show and shine Sunday morning. Wow!

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0: I remember you and Youth Gone Wild from the Canadian's library, but apparently this is not only going to be like the first time that he's going to do this. Apparently he's going to be traveling with the band for their show in Alaska later on this week. And then after that, he says, who knows? If I like it, might stick with it. Honestly, I would love if they would stick with it. I love when you see these big super mega bands just combine forces. If you could choose like two great bands to join forces for a fantastic tour, who would it be?
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0: Well, it's time for me to hand the reins over to the new kid. Can I call Bryce the new kid? I mean, he's been with us for like a year at this point. He's definitely experienced and way more talented and entertaining than I am. But of course, you still have to wait a few more hours until he's live in the studio from 2 o'clock through 6. But that doesn't mean that you should go anywhere. We still got rockin' tunes to keep you entertained throughout the workday. Of course, news will be updating you about what's happening locally at noon. And of course, Sam back in the driver's seat first thing tomorrow morning at 6. As for me, I look forward to talking with you when I get a chance to.
1: Hi, I'm Adrienne Gear, president of the BC Nurses Union. Labor Day is a reminder that generations of workers organized and fought for the rights workers have today. This summer, 60,000 nurses across British Columbia took lawful job action during the longest nursing strike in our province's history. During this time, nearly 6,000 nurses reported intimidation and harassment from their employers, including threats of discipline. Labor Day reminds us that workers' rights are won through struggle, and that every generation has a responsibility to defend them. To every nurse who courageously showed up for one another on behalf of our patients, and to the labor allies and members of the public who joined us in solidarity, thank you.
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1: I'm Greg Nesteroff. Public access has now been restricted around the Ezra Creek wildfire northeast of Castlegar. The fire has grown to 157 hectares and remains out of control. The restricted area includes Crown Land near Highway 3A, Pass Creek, and the Sentinel area. We've got a map and more details on MyKootenayNow.com. Three fires on Hardy Mountain over the weekend are under investigation. Grand Forks Fire Rescue was called to two small fires late Friday and a larger one early Saturday. Crews were able to contain Saturday's fire within a couple of hours. Because of the timing, proximity, and number of fires, they're considered suspicious. Anyone with info is asked to call Grand Forks RCMP. The death of two grizzly bears in Nelson this month has raised questions about what coexistence with wildlife should look like. Outgoing WildSafe BC coordinator Lisa Thompson believes the community allowed the bears to become too comfortable in residential areas.
2: I think we were killing them with kindness by allowing them to remain and not instilling those boundaries. Yeah, sure, it was super cute watching the yearlings rumble around together and that, but that's in someone's backyard. That's not where they should be. That's not their natural habitat.
1: The grizzly situation and the online discourse that followed ultimately led Thompson to resign after 5 years in the role. Outgoing Slocan Valley Regional District Director Walter Popoff has some advice for whoever takes his place. Popoff is retiring after 18 years representing Area H on the RDCK board. He says it'll be important for the next director to be familiar with the area.
3: What would help, an incoming director is knowing the Slocan Valley and the different communities in the Slocan Valley and person-to-person engagement with the different community leaders in the Slocan Valley.
1: He hopes the work he's started on the Slocan Valley Services Committee, Campbell Field, and Christova Park continues under his replacement. A trial is underway for a teen charged following a violent home invasion last year in Rossland. The boy, who was 15 at the time of the incident, is facing five charges, including aggravated assault. He was arrested at a home in the 1900 block of Nevada Street after a 26-year-old man was stabbed. Police said two masked intruders broke into the home, but another suspect got away. Castlegar is still exploring options to provide parking for curlers. Their usual stalls at the former Pioneer Arena are now part of a construction zone for a housing project. But City Manager Chris Barlow says there are a bunch of possibilities.
4: No guarantee on any of these options, but again, these are options that we're continuing to pursue to be able to support that parking, especially at peak times.
1: The interior health lot nearby is one idea. A former gas station site across the street is another. The club says it needs about 30 dedicated stalls on weekdays, 50 on weekday evenings, and 70 on weekends. Work is nearing the finish line on a new trail connection in Creston. The new 200-meter gravel path linking Shikursky Park and the Glazer Trail is now mostly built. It's expected to open by mid-October. The town says the completed project will create a safer direct route between the two popular recreation areas. And a group at Christina Lake is seeking heritage status for a storage building. It was built in 1930 as part of the Alpine Inn and used as the BC Security Commission's office during the Japanese-Canadian internment. Jamie Forbes of the Christina Lake Alpine Resort Association says it's in pretty good shape but needs some work.
5: To do this rehabilitation and continue to use it for our purposes, but also to preserve it for the history of Christina Lake, it's likely one of the oldest buildings in Christina Lake.
1: Forbes says adding it to the Regional District Heritage Register might make it easier to get grants, but it's subject to a public hearing first.
0: Be the first to know. Get daily and weekly news alerts by signing up at our website, MyKootenayNow.com.
1: Lionel Messi is retiring from international soccer. The 39-year-old star has spent two decades representing Argentina. He played in six World Cups. He won in 2022 and led his country to this year's final. However, he'll continue to play for Inter Miami of Major League Soccer. Baseball, the Blue Jays have the day off following a weekend sweep of Seattle. They'll open a huge series against Cleveland tomorrow with the final AL wildcard spot on the line.
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1: Hi, I'm Adrienne Gear, president of the BC Nurses Union. Labor Day is a reminder that generations of workers organized and fought for the rights workers have today. This summer, 60,000 nurses across British Columbia took lawful job action during the longest nursing strike in our province's history. During this time, nearly 6,000 nurses reported intimidation and harassment from their employers, including threats of discipline. Labor Day reminds us that workers' rights are won through struggle, and that every generation has a responsibility to defend them. To every nurse who courageously showed up for one another on behalf of our patients, and to the labor allies and members of the public who joined us in solidarity, thank you.
2: It was the beginning of a new millennium, a decade all about technological advancements. The film industry became limitless with digital animation and 3D technology. 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

If music had wood paneling, like your dad's man cave when you were 14, it would be something like this. The GOAT.

0: age again? I don't even know. Blink 182 kicking us off. Happy Monday, at least as happy as Monday's ever going to be. We got a decent looking day. I'm excited for today's show. All right, I got a giveaway coming up, and I'm really excited about our main event Monday, main event coming up a little bit later. More information on the giveaway coming. I'll give you an update on the fire, the weather, all that unfun stuff. But first, hello, Time Bomb.
1: I found me a reason, so check me tomorrow. We'll see if I'm leaking.

0: I love rock and roll almost as much as I love the firefighters who attacked the Ezra Creek wildfire last week and really did an incredible job on it. When I left you on Friday, the fire was listed 157 hectares, still sitting right there, still being managed. It still says it's out of control, but for the most part, they have pretty much got it mostly in check, which is great news to hear. It was definitely quite the scare last week, that's for sure, especially that day when it sparked right up. We are at 25 degrees right now, a high of 26, and this looks to be the sunniest day of the week. 30% chance of showers, and Wednesday looking real rainy, more moisture later on in the week as well. So, really good for fires, got that right, and summer has practically come to an end, even though we technically have 3 weeks left. It's 25 degrees in Castlegar.
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2: Hi, I'm Adrienne Gear, president of the BC Nurses Union. Labor Day is a reminder that generations of workers organized and fought for the rights workers have today. This summer, 60,000 nurses across British Columbia took lawful job action during the longest nursing strike in our province's history. During this time, nearly 6,000 nurses reported intimidation and harassment from their employers, including threats of discipline. Labor Day reminds us that workers' rights are won through struggle, and that every generation has a responsibility to defend them. To every nurse who courageously showed up for one another on behalf of our patients, and to the labor allies and members of the public who joined us in solidarity, thank you.

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Yule Hemorrhage in my hands on the goat. All right. We have a giveaway here today. Another punk show coming to the Castle Theater this time. Big shout out to Sean from Burnt Toast Productions for giving us a few tickets to give away here. Four different bands are going to be performing. Seconds Flat from Vancouver. Grolix, a kind of scattered throughout BC. Sweet Beast from the Lower Mainland and Kelowna. We also have a band from Costa Rica coming. Supernal, bringing Caribbean punk. If you've ever been wondering what that sounds like, well, you can go for free. I'll let you know how you can get your tickets in a few minutes. We'll do the draw coming up for right now. Pat Benatar.

0: Billy Squire in the Dark on the GOAT. K. Castle Theater. This Saturday, a summer send-off punk show put on by Burnt Toast Productions. Four different bands are going to be playing, Grolic, Sweet Beast, as well as Second Flat, all from BC, and Supernal from Costa Rica. That's right. The best part about this, all ages are welcome. $20 at the door, but you can get two tickets right now for free. 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And if you got a teenager specifically, they're going to love this show. The show that Sean did a couple nights ago was just loaded with kids like, you know, age like 12 to 18, that kind of thing. It's going to be a blast. Get your name in the draw right now. Here's that number.
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0: Another all-ages punk show is coming to Castlegar. I am Bryce, joined by Sean of Burnt Toast Productions. Sean, thanks for coming in.
1: Oh, my pleasure. Thanks for having me, Bryce.
0: Absolutely. Happy to have you anytime. And this next show, I believe it's coming up at the Old Castle Theater September 5th. And I believe that you have four different bands coming in this time, correct?
1: Oh, yeah. We got four different bands from literally across the globe.
0: Yeah, that's what I hear. I think we have a Costa Rican band. Can you tell us about that?
1: Yeah, we got Supernal coming from Costa Rica. They're a small town. I guess it's a surf / fishing town on the Caribbean coast. And they're a punk rock trio of high schoolers. And last year, Rad Dog went to Costa Rica and played a punk rock festival there. And that's how this band kind of got the West Kootenay connection. So they came down, played a show last Saturday in Salmo, doing a little tour with Rad Dog. And we have the honor of having a Costa Rican punk band coming to Castlegar.
0: That's pretty awesome. Pretty cool stuff here. And I have two tickets up for grabs. Going to be giving them out in just a few quick minutes. Four bands in total. If you want to win the two tickets, all you got to do, text your name to the Glacier Honda Rock Line 250-365-6100. And I've put the number on the display if you didn't quite catch that. Next time you hear my voice, I will announce the winner. It's Mother Mother right now on the Goat.

0: I've got my mind set on you. We're listening. We're rocking. We're rolling. On the go. I do believe that we have a giveaway right here and now. Tickets to go see At the Castle Theater, all ages punk show. Let's see who's winning these tickets. Michelle! Congratulations, Michelle. I'll be in touch. There's another pair for Sam. He's going to give away this week, and I have another great giveaway coming up tomorrow as well. Keep it locked on the goat.
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putting the man on the moon. I am Bryce. 3:05 p.m. It's Monday afternoon, and we're paying homage to the Rolling Stone. Goat's Head Soup on the goat. That are Goat's Head Soup was the 11th album by the Rolling Stones, the one after Exile on Main Street. And that one was a filthy sounding album, but they went another direction here because they opened it with an acoustic ballad, Angie. And Keith Richards, he wrote it in 1972 while he was getting clean. And he says the song just kind of came to him in a bathroom. He just had the melody in his head, and the music just kind of pieced itself together for him. But everybody always wondered who Angie actually was. The most famous theory says that it's David Bowie's wife, Angela, but Keith has denied that. He said his daughter had just been born, whose name was Angela. So the name Angie was in his head. Now, it's not about her. It's just using the name. He said there's no actual Angie here. He just likes it. It's Angie. I'm the goat.

0: Houston, we have a problem. We need more volume.
1: One small step for humans, one great riff for the goat. 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

0: Fly at Night. That's Chilliwack on the GOAT. I'm Bryce. We have a main event. It is Monday after all. And today's main event is going to be something way different from what we normally do. Usually it's one versus one. Today it's one versus one versus one versus one versus one versus one versus one. That's right. We are pitting seven albums against each other. And we'll see who comes out on top. If you had to pick one, okay, you can only pick one of these seven albums. Metallica's Black Album, Pearl Jam 10, Guns N' Roses, Use Your Illusion 1 or 2, Red Hot Chili Peppers, Blood Sugar Sex Magic, Soundgarden, Bad Motor Finger, and Nirvana Nevermind. We're pitting all seven of them against each other. It's going to be a blast. More on this coming up, but if you got a take, text it to the Glacier Honda Rock Line, 250-365-6100.
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Well, that's 5440. 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And, you know, here's an artist that maybe doesn't get enough love on our station, but he's a birthday boy, and we're going to dedicate this one

0: Don't Bring Me Down, Electric Light Orchestra. All right. Main Event Monday coming up. And why am I pitting seven random albums against each other today? Because all seven of these albums, okay, Metallica's Black Album, Pearl Jam's 10, Guns N' Roses, Use Your Illusion 1 and 2, Blood Sugar Sex Magik, Red Hot Chili Peppers, Soundgarden, Bad Motorfinger, and Nirvana, Nevermind. All seven of those albums were released within a 44-day window in 1991. That is like Hall of Fame level albums, one after another, after another, after another. And we're going to dive into all of them. What was happening around this time? Why were all of these albums happening? And why are they all so big? Well, more on that. And if you got a favorite, I'd love to hear it. Glacier Honda Rockline, 250-365-6100.
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Resurrection Moist on the Goat. We're doing 1991, diving into it throughout this whole week, pretty much throughout like every day. And today, Main Event Monday, will cover seven of the biggest albums of all time that all came out within 44 days. But something else was happening in 1991. We'll get there with Come On Man. Everything's Electric. One half of the Oasis Bros, Liam Gallagher.

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0: We are taking care of business today. 4 o'clock news coming up. And considering today's show is dedicated to 1991, I found a come on man story from that year. A 22-year-old Floridian college student, he broke into the state capitol, okay, in Tallahassee, middle of the night. He barricaded himself in the Senate office. The police surrounded the building. They didn't know if he was armed, if he had a hostage. So he starts making demands. He specifically wants a pizza, a case of beer, cigarettes, $100 worth of Chinese food. He wanted to meet Lemmy from Motorhead, and he wanted 666 Dunkin' Donuts delivered to the police. His demands were actually faxed to the song request line of a local rock station. I don't know what I would do if somebody texted that here. Eventually, after 5 hours, he walked out with a bottle of Jack Daniels and a bunch of cigars. And when reporters asked why he did it, his explanation said, "I just needed a soapbox." Come on, man.
1: 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With the Tech Community Update, here's Jane Gary.
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1: I'm Greg Nesteroff. The campfire ban in the Kootenays will be lifted at noon tomorrow. The BC Wildfire Service's recent rain and the forecast have led to that decision. But larger Category 2 and 3 fires remain off limits. Nelson marked International Overdose Awareness Day today with a gathering at Lakeside Park. The event brought the community together to remember those who've died from toxic drug poisonings while also raising awareness and reducing stigma. Anchor's president Amanda Erickson says there's still a misconception about who's affected by the toxic drug crisis.
2: The majority of people die in their homes, and so this is not simply an issue that affects our homeless. In fact, it's only about 15% of people dying are homeless. What we're looking at is something that affects everyone.
1: According to the BC Coroner's Service, the Kootenay boundary has the third highest drug poisoning death rate in BC this year. Chilliwack cultist MLA Aaliyah Warbus is the latest MLA to quit the BC Conservatives over discontent with the party's leader.
3: Warbus says she's lost confidence in Carrie Lynn Finley as party leader and has decided to sit as an independent. She's the seventh MLA to quit the Conservative caucus in recent weeks over issues with Finley's leadership. Warbus says there's been a critical breakdown of communication, not only with the public, but with MLAs and staff. She also slammed Finley's decision to delay Monday's planned caucus meeting by a month. Emily Joveski, Vista News, Victoria.
1: Damage is still being assessed to a set of covered stairs in West Trail. The flights that connect Glover Road and B Street Park burned Saturday evening. Kootenay Boundary Regional Fire Services Captain Grant Tyson says the fire is considered human-caused.
4: It was probably a homeless encampment there. We're not sure what they were burning or if they had a campfire. There was a lot of grass caught on fire and then it spread to the stairs.
1: Tyson says crews could see the flames from the fire hall's front door. An apartment building immediately adjacent to the stairs wasn't damaged. Nearly one in five Creston homes that took part in a radon testing challenge recorded elevated levels. The town joined the Canadian Cancer Society's 100 Radon Test Kit Challenge last fall. Council has learned 16 homes recorded levels above Health Canada recommendations. Canadian Cancer Association representative Pam Workington also looked where those homes were located.
5: What we find in your community is the same as what we find in most of all the other communities that we've done in the country, that they are distributed throughout the area. So there's no one neighborhood or they're not all in one area.
1: Radon is a naturally occurring gas found in soil and rock that can enter homes and increase the risk of lung cancer. And Nelson's Civic Theatre Society has found a new way to keep the movies rolling while its main theatre renovation is underway. It's turned an unused chapel at Selkirk College's 10th Street campus into a temporary cinema. Programming director Jason Asbell says it allows the society to bring in bigger films and meet the minimum box office return required by distributors.
6: This space has 50 seats, and this is part of the reason why we really needed this place, is because it gives us a little bit more flexibility where it's not costing us more than the percentage split to meet the minimum.
1: He says the new venue aims to help bridge the gap until the Civic Theatre reopens, which is still another 12 to 14 months away.
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1: Lionel Messi is retiring from international soccer. The 39-year-old star has spent two decades representing Argentina. He played in six World Cups. He won in 2022 and led his country to this year's final. However, he'll continue to play for Inter Miami of Major League Soccer. Baseball, the Blue Jays have the day off following a weekend sweep of Seattle. They'll open a huge series against Cleveland tomorrow with the final AL wildcard spot on the line.
0: Goat Roads and Weather.
1: On the roads, Highway 3, there's single-lane traffic on the Kootenay Pass from 7 to 7, Monday through Saturday. There's also bridge maintenance east of Salmo from 8:30 to 4 each day through Thursday. Highway 3B, there's single-lane traffic on the Nancy Green Highway from 7 to 5 on weekdays. And there's also construction at Wadena Junction from 7 to 5 on weekdays. The forecast tonight, partly cloudy, low of 10. Tomorrow, a mix of sun and cloud, slight chance of showers late in the afternoon, high of 27. Wednesday, a mix of sun and cloud with a stronger chance of showers, high of 20.

All right, we're on the bad side of the moon. April, wine on the goat. I'm Bryce. Hopefully you tuned in last week. Thursday and Friday, I got to chat with Randy from Trailer Park Boys, and it was so much fun. I'm such a fan of that show, and just such a blast to get to do that. Randy is bringing the Cheeseburger Picnic Comedy Tour to Nelson next Tuesday. Tickets at diamondmineagency.ca, and tune in tomorrow because Randy was gracious enough to hook me up with a set of tickets to give away. We'll be doing that giveaway tomorrow, probably around this time or so. Might want to brush up on your Trailer Park Boys trivia. Hint, hint. It's Fleetwood Mac time.

0: Yeah, turn up that radio and keep it loud. 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I am Bryce, and I want to shout out Subway. Yes, specifically Subway in Castlegar, the one right across from Canadian Tire. They like to rock the goat. Whenever I go in there, I hear the goat blaring on the speakers, and I love that. So if you want to go for dinner tonight and make sure that you're rocking the whole way through, well, maybe go check out Subway. I think they have like a sub of the day, too. Each day, a different new sub. I don't know. I'm just saying, they rock.
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7: 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Please obey traffic control personnel, slow down, focus on the road, and watch for roadside workers. Yellowhead Road and Bridge, maintaining quality in Kootenay Boundary.
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0: Yeah, you did. Tom Petty and the Heartbreakers on the GOAT. I am Bryce. We're pushing towards Main Event Monday coming up at 5 o'clock. Today we have seven opponents stepping into the ring. Seven albums from 1991, that is. All seven albums were released within a 44-day window. We're going to pit them all against each other. We're going to see which one, not necessarily comes out on top, but just which one, why was this all happening, right? Why are there so many iconic albums that all came out all at the same time, and it's all coming up at 5 o'clock here on The GOAT.
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for you tonight. Actually, that's a lie. They're coming for you on Thursday night as they are going to be playing in Castlegar at Harry's Hall, 1119 Columbia Road. Tickets are selling fast, but you can still get some over at harryshall.com. You got the Bloodshots. Of course, we'll be chatting with CJ again tomorrow, lead singer of the Bloodshots, and Aneurysm, the tribute to Nirvana. You get two shows for the price of one, $20 a ticket. And, well, speaking of Nirvana, we're going to be traveling to 1991 for Main Event Monday today. Here's a band that is actually going to be touring with the Bloodshots starting in October. It's the Lazies, and they're just too tough to die.

0: Heed the advice of Honeymoon Suite and stay in the light while you still can. We are hours away from September, and that means our light is going to start dwindling away as we move into the fall. And getting there. Summer's almost over. Was what it was. Your 5 o'clock news is coming up, and main event Monday. I'm really excited about this one. I put a lot of work into it, covering 7 1991 albums released within a 44-day window, and we are in that window right now. It was exactly 35 years ago. So while we're on the 1991 topic, how about Odd Origins with something else that was happening that was changing in 1991? Because while the music world was changing, well, on the other side of the world, over in Switzerland, a British computer scientist named Tim Berners-Lee, he was working on the World Wide Web. 1991, the very first website went online. And it was basically just at the time a way for researchers to share information with each other. And nobody ever could have thought what would eventually come from it. It would change life as we knew it. Although you don't always know you're living through something important while you're living through it. While Pearl Jam, Nirvana, Soundgarden were changing the sound of rock, the World Wide Web was about to change the world. We'll cover those albums after the news.
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1: I'm Greg Nesteroff. The campfire ban in the Kootenays will be lifted at noon tomorrow. The BC Wildfire Service's recent rain and the forecast have led to that decision. But larger Category 2 and 3 fires remain off limits. Nelson marked International Overdose Awareness Day today with a gathering at Lakeside Park. The event brought the community together to remember those who've died from toxic drug poisonings while also raising awareness and reducing stigma. Anchor's president Amanda Erickson says there's still a misconception about who's affected by the toxic drug crisis.
2: The majority of people die in their homes, and so this is not simply an issue that affects our homeless. In fact, it's only about 15% of people dying are homeless. What we're looking at is something that affects everyone.
1: According to the BC Coroner's Service, the Kootenay boundary has the third highest drug poisoning death rate in BC this year. Chilliwack cultist MLA A'aliyah Warbus is the latest MLA to quit the BC Conservatives over discontent with the party's leader.
3: Warbus says she's lost confidence in Carrie Lynn Finley as party leader and has decided to sit as an independent. She's the seventh MLA to quit the Conservative caucus in recent weeks over issues with Finley's leadership. Warbus says there's been a critical breakdown of communication, not only with the public, but with MLAs and staff. She also slammed Finley's decision to delay Monday's planned caucus meeting by a month. Emily Joveski, Vista News, Victoria.
1: Damage is still being assessed to a set of covered stairs in West Trail. The flights that connect Glover Road and B Street Park burned Saturday evening. Kootenay Boundary Regional Fire Services Captain Grant Tyson says the fire is considered human caused.
4: It was probably a homeless encampment there. We're not sure what they were burning or if they had a campfire. There was a lot of grass caught on fire and then it spread to the stairs.
1: Tyson says crews could see the flames from the fire hall's front door. An apartment building immediately adjacent to the stairs wasn't damaged. Nearly one in five Creston homes that took part in a radon testing challenge recorded elevated levels. The town joined the Canadian Cancer Society's 100 radon test kit challenge last fall. Council has learned 16 homes recorded levels above Health Canada recommendations. Canadian Cancer Association representative Pam Workington also looked where those homes were located.
5: What we find in your community is the same as what we find in most of all the other communities that we've done in the country, that they are distributed throughout the area. So there's no one neighborhood or they're not all in one area.
1: Radon is a naturally occurring gas found in soil and rock that can enter homes and increase the risk of lung cancer. And Nelson Civic Theatre Society has found a new way to keep the movies rolling while its main theatre renovation is underway. It's turned an unused chapel at Selkirk College's 10th Street campus into a temporary cinema. Programming director Jason Asbell says it allows the society to bring in bigger films and meet the minimum box office return required by distributors.
6: This space has 50 seats, and this is part of the reason why we really needed this place, is because it gives us a little bit more flexibility where it's not costing us more than the percentage split to meet the minimum.
1: He says the new venue aims to help bridge the gap until the Civic Theatre reopens, which is still another 12 to 14 months away.
0: Be the first to know. 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